Oh yeah, let me hear you sing it. Everybody in the place, put those hands in the air. Yeah, check it out one time. You know it's for real. Been trashed from Q on your set. Getting biz, come on.

just what one expects. The evidence is all around that everyone in every town has had it one time or another in their life. At this very moment, people are still having sex in a downtown condo or street in the projects.

Ladies and gentlemen, as you know, we have something special down here at Birdland this evening, a recording for Blue Note Records.